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Welcome back to 150 Session at NTS Radio. We just came back from the woods, bringing the country spirit into this month's episode, playing journey music for meditating dragonflies, chirping grasshoppers, and all the shooting stars up there. 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Zone out. 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

they asked me to move out and go to a hotel somewhere, just in case if something happens. What's the use to run away? If God's willing to die here, I'll die here. Now they asked me to move out and go to a hotel somewhere, just in case if something happens. What's the use to run away? If God's willing.

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0: You know, the world is moving too fast. 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
0: Tell me, have you looked around today in the world and seen how everybody's in a hurry to get somewhere? 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It's time to do this right here. Listen.

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You're listening to NTS Radio, broadcasting from Los Angeles, California. My name is Sarah Devachi. I'm going to be here every month on Mondays from 3 to 4 p.m. Pacific Standard Time. So you can listen live or you can tune back in from the archives on the NTS website. Let me give you a little rundown of what we've been listening to. Right now, we're listening to Georg Deuter. This track's called Gothic Velvet from the soundtrack record. Before this, we heard Brian Eno, Golden Hours from Another Green World. Before that, we heard Harmonia, a track called Ahoy from Music from Harmonia. And at the top of the show, we heard Sonoya Caves, a track called Narrow Way from The Enchanter Persuaded.

Welcome back. If you're just tuning in, you're listening to NTS Radio. Right now, we are listening to Joanna Brauch, a track called Atavesta, which comes off of a compilation of her music called Hearing Music that Numero Group put out last year, I think. It's really beautiful if you don't know that one. Before this, we heard La Dusseldorf, a track called Time from Dusseldorf. Before that, we heard Faust, a track called Piano Piece from Faust 4. Before that, we heard Todd Rundgren, a track called Zen Archer from A Wizard, A True Star. Before that, we heard Felt, a song called Look at the Sun from their self-titled record of 1971. Before that, we heard Kevin Roth, a track called Rising Star from The Other Side of the Mountain. And at the top of the set, we heard Spring, a song called Grail, which comes off of their self-titled record, also from 1971. So we have about 10 or so minutes left. I'm going to sign off at this point, but I'm going to play two more songs for you after this. After this, we're going to hear a song from Roy Harper called South Africa. It comes off of Life Mask. And then to finish things off, we'll hear a track from Caravan, Magic Man, from their self-titled record, 1969. Thanks again for tuning in. I will be back in 1 month. I hope you're having a good day. Okay, bye.

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22nd of June. Happy solstice for yesterday. I'm live in Galway in the west of Ireland. And I hope you're all doing well. Thanks to Danny for the show production. We're dealing with some technicals there. Hope you're all doing well. Hi to you in the chat room and silent listeners.

That one was a new one coming out on Melody is Truth. It's Tomo Katsurado and Johnny Nash. The album is called At the Emerald Pool. And that track's called Sunshower Right, which is out now. Album comes out on the 2nd of July.

just played was from amazing album heard last week on Nick Tasku's show. It was covering the breakfast show. It's Bill Orchid and Abby Fratti. The album's called Almost Waking. And that track was called Steps of the Sun.

This one, The Giver by Nash Paints. From his album, Everyone Good Is Called Molly.

just tuning in, you're listening to The Early Bird Show. Here with you until 9 o'clock. Big good morning to you in the chat room. Hi to Kirsten in New Zealand. Morning, Monaret. Hi to Master Penny, Joss, Nemi, Rickster. Yeah, there's a lot of you. Nice to see you.

miles. Yeah, this one, Michael Hurley, Blue Drivers. And before that was Current Joys. It was a Grimes cover. I'll put the link in the chat. And this one, yeah, we're coming up in the last 10 minutes of the show. This is Wilson

Strange Loy on Melody is Truth. It's from Johnny Nash and Tomo Katsurata. It's called

We all know the need to watch the sun go down. We're lured to the west as our home goes around, to watch our giver of life drown in the sea with melancholy finality. Could be an ocean, plains, mountain, snow-capped purity. 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

0: this one's going to see us out to the end. Thanks so much for tuning in today. Back tomorrow, 7 to 9.
1: Hopefully the sun and the son of me will also see an American sunset with freedom and its awesome beauty.
0: Bye-bye. Slán.

You're live with me, Loose Bones Radio, for the next 2 hours, covering for Flo. Hope you all had a great weekend.

If you've just joined, good morning and welcome. You're with Loose Bones for the next hour and a half. I have some nice instrumentals coming up. This is Blue Phantom with Equilibrium.

We have reached halfway through. Thank you for tuning in. If you were expecting flow, I hope I've kept you entertained this morning. I'm happy to be soundtracking your morning. Gonna keep it pretty mellow for the next hour.

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You have been listening to Loose Bones Radio. Thank you for sticking with me. I believe Flo will be back as normal this week. But yeah, if you liked what you heard, everything will be on the website in a couple of days with track listings, etc. And you can follow me on Instagram if you want to keep up with some of the shows. Appreciate you listening. Have a good day.

Yeah, good morning, everyone. Let's get that summertime feeling going. Officially summer today. Kicked off with Jerry and the Champions. It's summertime. Followed by the absolutely wonderful sweet soul of the Lovations. I keep singing. La la la ooh. And this is taken from a absolutely fantastic collection of Cambodian music recorded between the 1960s and 1990s on Sublime Frequencies. I just came across this one now. Brilliant, brilliant. I will actually, I'll play probably another one from it later. This is Clan Han

maman. That was Momo with Vermelho e Rosa. Brazilian Hackney resident. Yeah, been meaning to play that for a little while, but today feels like the perfect day for it. Sweltering, and it's only going to get worse. And a bit of tiki exotica lounge music, atmospheric music from Hawaii. This is Johnny Spencer and the Kona Coasters with Monsoon.

Suba, that Yugoslavian producer who relocated to Brazil in the 90s under UNESCO scholarship. He'd also used this as the basis for Mooncage 1, which he'd recording under his pseudonym Rex Illusivi. Again, he collaborated with Nadal in this album, bringing his kind of magical sonic ambience to Sao Paulo. Comments, obviously, on my Outro Tempo 2 compilation. It's nice to revisit some of that music. Yeah, and shout out, lots of love to Edson. And speaking of music from memory, here's a new one that I've been, yeah, unable to kind of play until it was properly announced last week. This is a Ron Trent project for Music from Memory. Under a new pseudonym called Lamar. He's recorded two extended pieces as an EP, and it's going to be a long relationship with the label, drawing inspiration from krautrock, new age. Yeah, taking a Ron Trent production in a different direction. This one's called Good Magic. It's a full 30 minutes. Don't know if it'll manage to play the whole thing. I think I forgot to say hello for those just tuning in. It's Soup to Nuts. It's John Gomez. It's summer. Yeah, and thanks to everyone that came out in Bucharest on Saturday. That was fun. Yes, to Irina.

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Also some golden oldies. Summer music.

For those in London, got giant steps this Sunday. I think there's a pause from the World Cup too on the Sunday, or maybe it's the first knockout. But yeah, there's nothing better to do. Come, 7 hours.

rather new one to me that I feel I should have known. Oh, if this is Laika, Almost Sleeping. From the album Sounds of the Satellites, 1997. I picked it up a couple of weeks ago in Atlantis Records. Indie, electronic, trip-hop-ish music from London. Proper albums, though. I believe they took the name from the Soviet dog that was sent into space in Sputnik 2.

the one from this compilation. It's called Cambodian Cassette Archives, Khmer Folk and Pop Music Volume 1. And this track is by Son Thong, Damre Chong Von, which translates to the 4 feet of the elephant. Kind of superb psychedelic feel to this entire comp. Absolutely love it.

As much as we try to pretend like love is this easy thing, it's not.

Yeah, that was Ya Ya Bay. So I keep on needing to remember to turn the fan off in the studio. It's pretty hot in here and you can't open the doors because there's so much work on the square. Anyway, that was Ya Ya Bay, 40 Days, taken from a new album, Fidelity. Probably the highlight for me, that one. And we also had a beautiful, I love that version of Feeling Good. That's by Pat Bowie. Released in 1965 in Prestige, featuring the likes of Charles McPherson, Tommy Flanagan, yeah, and Rudy Van Gelder on the controls. Made super famous by Nina Simone, of course. And this now, Quit Your Job, Run Away. Or rather, Quit Your Job, Run Away. By Junior Missa, produced by Nat Mercero. LA scene. Stalwarts.

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From Haitian artist T. Plum. This one's called Nay There. Yeah, making me think of Giant Steps.

Yeah, super deep sounds of Haitian artist Diplom. Now there. Oh, and this is one I hadn't played in a long time, but I played in Bucharest. I think I might need to sort of cut a dub of this. This is an edit we made of Ranch, Put Your Love in Me. First heard my friend Lloyd play this in New York. Yeah, and I had to do my own little edit of this. Yeah, this is my Gomez, Put Your Ranch on Your Dance edit. Yeah, definitely here for Sunday.

I used to play this so much, I had to kind of give it up. But it just, yeah, summer has that feeling about it. Ranch, Put Your Love in Me. I mean, the original is great, but it just needs a little bit of work. Extend the intro for that little bit of extra drama. Yeah, big shout out to Lloyd. And if you don't know Lloyd, go and check out his show on The Lot. He is the man.

and this. A.R. Kane, Baby Milk Snatcher, Luis Tambala remix. Who is actually the son of A.R. Kane founder Rudy Tambala. Yeah, I'm into this.

Yeah, there's a nice little package. Also featuring a remix on Slow Dive. But I quite like this, it completely sort of reimagines the track. Has a little bit of that summer feel to it. Yeah, here we go.

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The LP is called Flashed Glass. This track is called Shelter. Pretty hypnotic, hazy.

Yeah, this is London artist May. B-I-W-M. Probably missing what it means. Yeah, but this is, yeah, I like this. This is sick.

And now the new one from Mametown. Just grab the album. This is Warm Shadow, the opener. Haven't fully familiarised myself with it yet.

Yeah, this has echoes of Sam Gendel. No bad thing. Mematone with Warm Shadow.

We've got the lovely Riza Kay coming up. Yeah, this is Kingdo Mulongi, music from Uganda. Zambe Bolingo, released on Nyega Nyega Tapes. And we heard Channel B's Dust in the Wind. Kind of getting my head around that one. I can't figure out how much I like it. That tested out here.

Yeah, that's beautiful. That is Kingdom Molongi. Nzambe Bolingo. And this is one that blew me away when I heard it. It's from a few years ago, but this is so nice. Children of Zeus, I Want You. There's a kind of new remix, a Brook remix, floating about, which I thought sounded really nice, but I went out to check out the original, released on First Word Recordings, maybe 10 years ago, and yeah, this is fantastic.

And another one that I hope captures that kind of lethargic feeling mentioned in the chat. That summer lethargy. This is, who is this? Marc Leclerc. 150 jours.

Yeah, an absolutely fantastic album. Musique pour trois... this is my terrible French. Musique pour trois femmes enceintes by Marc Leclerc. Yeah, super recommendation. Has that kind of New York minimalism meets electronic music feel to it.

Yeah, listen to that bass line. Vanessa Simon, Better Place. UK throwback. And yeah, correction, Diamond Jackson. I thought it was LA, but no, it is Tom Noble, New York Tom. I thought he just put it out, but yeah, that's the one. Sampling Ruddy Norman, Back to the Streets. Yeah,

Yeah, a bit of modern soul. We the People, Making My Daydream. This is huge. And Rise of K coming in.

Yeah, definitely I have time for this one, but let's just tease it out for a minute. So we've got like another sort of minute show until the visors is ready. So I picked the longest tune. Maybe I'll keep it in the bag for next week. Anyway, thanks all for listening, tuning in today. And I will, yeah, stay hydrated. Put Factor 50 on. Stay safe. See you at Giant Steps, I hope. Yeah, have a great week, everyone.

Good afternoon. This is Raisa. It's nice to be here today. This first track is Micaiah McRaven called Butterscotch.

Hold on, I'm gonna be the one to see you.

catch up on a couple of tracks here. We had Day Like This rework, the Afrobeat rework with Tony Allen, Theo Parrish and Eska. And then I played Pressure and Light featuring Chloe Lesage. It's Lestage, by Samba Jean Baptiste. And then

Sorry, I haven't been talking much. My brain is struggling to produce words today. I hope everyone had a good weekend. The last track I want to play is by Douglas Shaw, who wrote this as High Life. It's called Wet Palm Trees. He very, very sadly passed away a few weeks ago. But yeah, he produced some incredible music and was a generally brilliant person. So yeah, this is Wet Palm Trees.

afternoon. You're listening to me, Tilly, here on NTS Channel 1. I'm here till 3 o'clock this afternoon. Yes, I've got a lovely show prepared for you guys today. I've been away in Scotland for 2 weeks, and this is sort of a show inspired by some of the music I listened to in the van. And not much talking from me today, as I hastily put this together, and I'm currently sitting in the garden in the sun. Okay, thanks, enjoy the show.

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1: Club Coco Coco Coco Club Club Club Coco。Welcome, dear listeners of NTS. This is Club Coco, open for the next hour and a half. I am Coco Maria, live from London. And I hope you're doing all right. Today, like every week, I have prepared for you a selection of my favorite tracks of the last days. Happy solstice!

You are listening to Caminatas by Germán Bringas from Mexico. Apologies for the delay. There were lots of delays the last couple of days here in the in England, where I am at the moment. Hello, everybody in the chat. I hope you had a great weekend. I'm here at the studio at Gillette Square with Sophie, producing the show. It's all good. There's air conditioner.

That's right. Tarde, pero seguro. It's great to be back here. Life. There were a few obstacles today to come to the studio, but I'm here. In case you just joined, I am Coco Maria, and we are listening to Synchro Rhythmic Eclectic Language with Pasto. Thank you, Nemi Reader, for the track list.

I wanted to start a little bit calm today. Today is the 22nd of June, the first day after the solstice. We are celebrating the beginning of summer. And we are all here together for Club Coco for the next hour and 20 minutes.

Oh yeah, it is officially summer. And this were Narumin and Etsu. City pop from 1982, Summer Touches You. Pop's 13, yes, I was speaking a lot the last days. And there was air conditioner everywhere, so my throat is not getting along very well with air conditioning. But I'm here, I'm with you, and I'm sure after the show I'm going to be speaking like a princess. Muchos saludos hasta México, especialmente para José Luis Camello. Greetings to Roberta, reach out, and all of you. Let's celebrate, let's welcome summer together today. This is Summerlude by Benny Sinks. And you are listening to Club Coco.

Two world-famous musicians are talking to Peter today, one you've undoubtedly heard about for years and years. And if you haven't heard about the other one, you'll hear about her very soon.

Salve, bienvindo, César, listening from Brazil. Hello to arrogant Swami, Genie Sacrimony, y mi familia escuchando desde México. This is Paulinho da Costa. Paulinho da Costa welcoming all of those of you who just joined. And the next song

This was Samba Cuatro with Tarde de Verão, a little song for the first days of summer. And previously we heard Georgie Ben and a new track by Momo called Vermello e Rosa. Feliz Día de los Padres, especialmente de mi papá que escucha desde México. Welcome, you are listening to Club Coco, and today we have been together half an hour. Today I'm live from London. And this is the cover of the day. Cover of the day. Today's cover of the day is by Franco, Take It Easy, My Brother Charles.

Here at Club Coco, we keep saying welcome to the summer. And this was Summertime by Mongo Santa Maria. Claro que sí. Bom dia, boa tarde, buenas tardes a todos los que escuchan Club Coco cada lunes. Welcome to Moth, Moth, who is sending everyone happy solstice energy and vibes. Listening in from a run under blue skies today. Where are you, Moth? Welcome also to Tom Marshall, Barfly, listening from Denver. And Casual Time Travel, saying Mondays are currently very, very good. And also, again, Feliz Día de los Padres. A todos los papás. The next track is by a band called Grupo Corea. It's called Cuando Se Quiere. And this is Club Coco.

How can I say goodbye? This was Willy Bobo and the Bow Gents. I hope you're having a great Monday, and if you had an intense weekend with maybe you went to a festival or to a party, I hope you have recovered. Greetings to everybody who I met last weekend in Portugal at Waking Life Festival. Thanks for your messages, and also greetings to Polyritmo and all her friends who were having a great weekend also in Cornwall. They hosted an event called Basket of Light. So yeah, it's summertime and it's a time to meet with friends and listen to music together. So yeah. Welcome to Julian. Lovely message, Julian. I'm gonna read it carefully and find the track you are looking for. I'm on it.

Speaking of dancing the night away, this was Jeroboam from Paris with Night Away. On the other side, there is Dive Into Darkness, and I played that last week. Thank you very much, Nemi Reader, for helping us finding the track that Julian was looking for. The track we were trying to find was Bruno Spleen. Thanks very much. Lovely song. I don't have the record here, but I can play it for you again and again the next shows. That came out a few years ago on this label based in Berlin called Come on, Emmy, help me. A label based in Berlin, they reissue this. You will come to me. Welcome to David Light. Thanks for your lovely works. Greetings to the Pacific Northwest. Lovely song, right? Night Away. And also thanks to everybody who has joined us at NT's Loft in London. Next weekend is the last day of my residency, and I want to thank everybody who has joined us to show your best moves, and you brought all your friends, and also to all the lovely, awesome selectors that have joined us. Polyrhythmos, Sassy J, Cosmo Sophie, Palo Santo Discos, and Patrick Furch. Next weekend, I'm going to be on my own. So come and dance the night away with me.

This is new. It is Call My Name by Gitkin. He's touring Europe very soon, and his album just came out. Also, a while ago, we heard a song on a new album by Momo, a Brazilian musician based in London. Let's wish all the best to Nicoya, who is playing his first festival this Saturday, Color Café. I remember, Nicoya, you were there 3 years ago, and we took a picture together, so que te vayas super, super bien, y ojalá pueda ir. And yeah, so residency Embercrest, that's in London, here at Entis Loft. Come.

0: Well, Frank, that was really great. Would you like to introduce the other members of the group to us?
1: Yeah, sure. This is Raoul Burnett here on timbales. Slim Mitchell on bass. And Glenn Haddam on keyboards. And myself on guitar.

This was Boyadeiro by Georgie Ben, taking you to the exit. We have 3 minutes left this Monday, 22nd of June. Thanks for joining. Thanks for tuning in from everywhere. Muchas gracias por sintonizar. I have a couple more. I have a short track left, and see you tomorrow in Athens. This was Club Coco, live almost every Monday. Most Mondays. Thank you also to Sophie and Julia for being here with me at the studio producing. Y Mau, por acompañarme.

Hello, NTS. Welcome back to Obsidian Dreams. Tonight's selections are a collection of songs I've been returning to lately. Music that sits somewhere between movement and stillness, between the city and somewhere a little harder to place. It's nothing dramatic, just an hour of music that takes its time. I'm Bitter Babe, and you're listening to Obsidian Dreams.

0: That was Obsidian Dreams. Thank you for spending the last hour with me moving through these sounds. I'm Bitter Babe, and until next time.
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2: Come in. Mr. Singer, you can probably guess why I've asked you to come to see me. Just look at this pile of correspondence. Too many faults, slabs too large, always the same. Why can't we get this thing straightened out?
3: Perfect. Perfect clearing.
2: I know all this. We simply don't seem to speak the same language.
3: Exactly. As you know, certain faults always seem to be larger to him than to us.
2: All right, I understand what you mean, but what do you suggest?
3: There's our yardstick.
2: Sounds interesting. Can you explain it to me in a few words?
3: Photo prints. What's more, there is a correlator.
2: And what does the correlator do?
3: It serves to provide the...
2: Would you explain that to me a bit more fully?
3: Are marked.
2: Very clever, Singer. This looks like the answer to our problems. This has gone too far.
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Hello, this is Cherry Stones and you're listening to NTS Radio. 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Stay tuned.

moving slowly into some fine, fine Mexican psychedelia via Los Dug Dugs. Title track is Lost in My World, which is often the safest place to be.

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That's L-O-O-S-E-R-S, Looses. Not the Losers. The Looses out of Portugal. Fantastic track, percussive mayhem. Music from 2005, bought at the same date. It's 21 years now, wow. Anyway, onward.

0: was cleaning up the shit on Monday morning. 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
1: Music from Can, previously via Barnacles. And now into a short piece by Catholic Discipline from the cult punk movie The Decline of Western Civilization, via Catholic Discipline. 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
2: Quimas. 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Like Peter. 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

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Please do the least, speak to a G, you and me. 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Fuck you doing, G, I'm the bro.

little segue involving Tonto's expanding headband, the pioneering Moog stroke Moog duet out of Britain and America. Check this as a layer, leading into some Hackney-based Ragga Twins via 18-inch speaker, which everyone needs.

Twins effortlessly representing sound system culture from the early 90s, in fact from 1990. Classic material, now probably at a cult level. But yeah, if you're our first time, you know what this is about. Otherwise, strap yourself in. 18-inch speaker.

And at this time in my life, it's all about music, not genres. Something that people get lost in via identity politics. I'm all about the music, and the music speaks, just as a chef wouldn't limit his supplies or vegetables or fruit. I don't limit what I listen to. It's all nutrition, and it's all there to enrich and enable and allow a decent level of dialogue. One of Canada's finest, do mate, say think. Stay tuned.

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Thanks to all the listeners and all the people that just tune in. I'll be back next month for another 2-hour session. Potentially, maybe with a guest, maybe not, I don't know. We'll see how it is. But yeah, you've just been listening to Susumu Yokota with the track Gecko. And thanks again.